0: when the coffee just isn't doing it?
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2: Gobierno de México.
3: Breaker, breaker to Mr. Rubin, sir.
4: This is Rubin. Is that you, Jesse?
3: That's affirmative, sir.
4: How's your day going?
3: Excellent, sir. Just got the AC going at Mrs. Guerrero's place.
4: Great job, Jesse.
3: Now I'm on my way to fix a grumpy air conditioner for Mr. Wilfong.
4: Sounds good. So, why were you calling me on the radio?
3: Oh, that. I just wanted to let you know I'm doing well on my own, sir.
4: That's great to hear, Jesse.
3: I was afraid I'd feel inadequate without my trainer Oscar beside me.
4: That's natural.
3: But it's funny, sir. I can hear his voice in my head whenever I have a problem.
4: And what does he tell you?
3: He whispers the solution to me, and his answers always work.
4: I guess you were trained well, Jesse.
3: Do you know what he's telling me now, sir?
4: What's that?
3: He's saying I should go have lunch, and I'm right near Colair HQ. Wanna come?
5: Call Colair because we can.
4: Okay, I'll meet you by the front door.
3: Already here, sir.
4: I should have known.
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2: Breaker, breaker to Mr. Rubin, sir.
3: This is Rubin. Is that you, Jesse?
2: That's affirmative, sir.
3: How's your day going?
2: Excellent, sir. Just got the AC going at Mrs. Guerrero's place.
3: Great job, Jesse.
2: Now I'm on my way to fix a grumpy air conditioner for Mr. Wilfong.
3: Sounds good. So, why were you calling me on the radio?
2: Oh, that. I just wanted to let you know I'm doing well on my own, sir.
3: That's great to hear, Jesse.
2: I was afraid I'd feel inadequate without my trainer Oscar beside me.
3: That's natural.
2: But it's funny, sir. I can hear his voice in my head whenever I have a problem.
3: And what does he tell you?
2: He whispers the solution to me, and his answers always work.
3: I guess you were trained well, Jesse.
2: Do you know what he's telling me now, sir?
3: What's that?
2: He's saying I should go have lunch, and I'm right near Colair HQ. Wanna come?
4: Call Colair because we can.
3: Okay, I'll meet you by the front door.
2: Already here, sir.
3: I should have known.
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3: Breaker, breaker to Mr. Rubin, sir.
4: This is Rubin. Is that you, Jesse?
3: That's affirmative, sir.
4: How's your day going?
3: Excellent, sir. Just got the AC going at Mrs. Guerrero's place.
4: Great job, Jesse.
3: Now I'm on my way to fix a grumpy air conditioner for Mr. Wilfong.
4: Sounds good. So, why were you calling me on the radio?
3: Oh, that. I just wanted to let you know I'm doing well on my own, sir.
4: That's great to hear, Jesse.
3: I was afraid I'd feel inadequate without my trainer Oscar beside me.
4: That's natural.
3: But it's funny, sir. I can hear his voice in my head whenever I have a problem.
4: And what does he tell you?
3: He whispers the solution to me, and his answers always work.
4: I guess you were trained well, Jesse.
3: Do you know what he's telling me now, sir?
4: What's that?
3: He's saying I should go have lunch, and I'm right near Colair HQ. Wanna come?
5: Call Colair because we can.
4: Okay, I'll meet you by the front door.
3: Already here, sir.
4: I should have known.
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2: Breaker, breaker to Mr. Rubin, sir.
3: This is Rubin. Is that you, Jesse?
2: That's affirmative, sir.
3: How's your day going?
2: Excellent, sir. Just got the AC going at Mrs. Guerrero's place.
3: Great job, Jesse.
2: Now I'm on my way to fix a grumpy air conditioner for Mr. Wilfong.
3: Sounds good. So, why were you calling me on the radio?
2: Oh, that. I just wanted to let you know I'm doing well on my own, sir.
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1: What's that?
0: He's saying I should go have lunch, and I'm right near Colair HQ. Wanna come?
2: Call Colair because we can.
1: Okay, I'll meet you by the front door.
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0: 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I can hear his voice in my head whenever I have a problem.
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It's Mike Adams. So a Friday the 13th prequel series titled Crystal Lake is going to premiere on October 15th. It's going to star Linda Cardellini, who you probably recognize from like Dead to Me and the live action Scooby.

Wow, it's Ultra 90.1. So this Michael movie has now grossed over $500 million at the global box office. It's only the second musical biopic in history to reach this milestone alongside Bohemian.

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2: Breaker, breaker to Mr. Rubin, sir.
3: This is Rubin. Is that you, Jesse?
2: That's affirmative, sir.
3: How's your day going?
2: Excellent, sir. Just got the AC going at Mrs. Guerrero's place.
3: Great job, Jesse.
2: Now I'm on my way to fix a grumpy air conditioner for Mr. Wilfong.
3: Sounds good. So, why were you calling me on the radio?
2: Oh, that. I just wanted to let you know I'm doing well on my own, sir.
3: That's great to hear, Jesse.
2: I was afraid I'd feel inadequate without my trainer Oscar beside me.
3: That's natural.
2: But it's funny, sir. I can hear his voice in my head whenever I have a problem.
3: And what does he tell you?
2: He whispers the solution to me, and his answers always work.
3: I guess you were trained well, Jesse.
2: Do you know what he's telling me now, sir?
3: What's that?
2: He's saying I should go have lunch, and I'm right near Colair HQ. Wanna come?
4: Call Colair because we can.
3: Okay, I'll meet you by the front door.
2: Already here, sir.
3: I should have known.
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9: 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It's National Police Week. Several police departments in the area taking time to remember fallen officers. A $78 million Lotto Texas jackpot winning ticket has been claimed by a South Dakota company. It was claimed less than a week before it expired. Cash option was taken, reduced the jackpot down to $44 million. A couple of adults in McAllen have been arrested for providing alcohol to minors. While the adults were arrested, 7 minors were cited for underage drinking. 22 minors were cited for possessing alcohol. A new report says Texas public schools have about 76,000 fewer students enrolled this year. It's the first non-pandemic decline in about 40 years. 80% of that is less Hispanic kids. Seems more kids are being homeschooled or being sent to private schools. State of Texas is suing Netflix, the Texas Attorney General's office, taking them to court for, quote, spying on Texans and collecting user data without consent. A new report says about 150 school districts in Texas have gone to 4-day weeks. TikTok is going to provide a commercial-free product in the UK. It's not clear if it will be offered in the U.S. Highs today and for the remainder of the week should be low to mid-90s. Stay current with all the news and talk of your day. 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

It's Ultra 90.1. I feel like this is a little late, but okay. So a Wordle game show is going to hit TV early on next year. It's going to be hosted by Savannah Guthrie, and the executive producer is Jimmy Fallon. So that'll premiere, obviously, on NBC sometime next year. It's Ultra 90.1. Only good vibes.

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Mike Adam hanging out with you. 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And, you know,

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give it a glance. A text message takes about 4 seconds to read. 4 seconds, your eyes are not focused on the road. At highway speeds, that's like driving the length of a football field, blindfolded. What if something came out of nowhere? A car crossing the road, a red light at a busy intersection, brake lights ahead.

0: 68%, que sí escuchamos y atendemos a las víctimas. 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Defendemos al pueblo.
1: From the studios of News Talk 710 KURV, I'm Sergio Sanchez, and this is your Ultra 90.1 News Break. It's National Police Week. Several police departments in the area taking time to remember fallen officers. A $78 million Lotto Texas jackpot winning ticket has been claimed by a South Dakota company. It was claimed less than a week before it expired. Cash option was taken, reduced the jackpot down to $44 million. A couple of adults in McAllen have been arrested for providing alcohol to minors. While the adults were arrested, 7 minors were cited for underage drinking. 22 minors were cited for possessing alcohol. A new report says Texas public schools have about 76,000 fewer students enrolled this year. It's the first non-pandemic decline in about 40 years. 80% of that is less Hispanic kids. Seems more kids are being homeschooled or being sent to private school. State of Texas is suing Netflix, the Texas Attorney General's office, taking them to court for, quote, spying on Texans and collecting user data without consent. A new report says about 150 school districts in Texas have gone to four-day weeks. TikTok is going to provide a commercial-free product in the UK. It's not clear if it will be offered in the U.S. Highs today and for the remainder of the week should be low to mid-90s. Stay current with all the news and talk of your day. 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

Ultra 90.1, what's up? It's Mike Adams. So Ariana Grande coming out with her 8th studio album, Petal, on July 31st. And Ari was asked if the new album is going to be similar

Oh, this is crazy. It's Ultra 90.1. So The Devil Wears Prada 2 has outgrossed the original film at the global box office now. And Meryl Streep said if they ever do a number 3, she would just want to hand the keys over to Lady Gaga and give her full creative control on that one. Wow, that is how much this woman trusts Gaga. And she's the one who personally asked for her to be involved in the sequel. It's Ultra 90.1. Only good vibes.

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0: 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Aplican restricciones.
1: Breaker, breaker to Mr. Rubin, sir.
2: This is Rubin. Is that you, Jesse?
1: That's affirmative, sir.
2: How's your day going?
1: Excellent, sir. Just got the AC going at Mrs. Guerrero's place.
2: Great job, Jesse.
1: Now I'm on my way to fix a grumpy air conditioner for Mr. Wilfong.
2: Sounds good. So, why were you calling me on the radio?
1: Oh, that. I just wanted to let you know I'm doing well on my own, sir.
2: That's great to hear, Jesse.
1: I was afraid I'd feel inadequate without my trainer Oscar beside me.
2: That's natural.
1: But it's funny, sir. I can hear his voice in my head whenever I have a problem.
2: And what does he tell you?
1: He whispers the solution to me, and his answers always work.
2: I guess you were trained well, Jesse.
1: Do you know what he's telling me now, sir?
2: What's that?
1: He's saying I should go have lunch, and I'm right near Colair HQ. Wanna come?
3: Call Colair because we can.
2: Okay, I'll meet you by the front door.
1: Already here, sir.
2: I should have known.
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3: 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It's National Police Week. Several police departments in the area taking time to remember fallen officers. A $78 million Lotto Texas jackpot winning ticket has been claimed by a South Dakota company. It was claimed less than a week before it expired. Cash option was taken, reduced the jackpot down to $44 million. A couple of adults in McAllen have been arrested for providing alcohol to minors. While the adults were arrested, 7 minors were cited for underage drinking. 22 minors were cited for possessing alcohol. A new report says Texas public schools have about 76,000 fewer students enrolled this year. It's the first non-pandemic decline in about 40 years. 80% of that is less Hispanic kids. Seems more kids are being homeschooled or being sent to private school. The state of Texas is suing Netflix, the Texas Attorney General's office, taking them to court for, quote, spying on Texans and collecting user data without consent. A new report says about 150 school districts in Texas have gone to four-day weeks. TikTok is going to provide a commercial-free product in the UK. It's not clear if it will be offered in the U.S. Highs today and for the remainder of the week should be low to mid-90s. Stay current with all the news and talk of your day. 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

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Luke Combs, Fast Car, sounded good by Tracy Chapman as well back in 1988. 79 degrees, cloudy condition with Naughty by Nature. Ultra 90.1.

101, only them good vibes, man. Big shout out to those listening out of San Juan, Donna, Weslaco, and McAllen. 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
4: 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Somebody asked a double plated secret sound again. I'm still trying to guess it. All right, here you go. Ready for it? Check it. Good luck. Here's Hanson.

Ultra 90.1, only good vibes. How the heck does this happen? I'm reading a story here out of McAllen. A McAllen woman got arrested Tuesday after police say she spent the last 5 months walking into Walmart on Ware Road acting like she ran the whole 956, giving herself crazy discounts and groceries on electronics and

Ultra 90.1, only good vibes. Kings of Leon right there, and you somebody. Ain't nothing but a feel-good, delicious Taco Tuesday, May the 12th. I am Double J, and guess what? I did not get no winner. The Secret Sound, your chance at a song request on demand. The Secret Sound went like this. Now, let me tell you what that was. You know what, guys? I'm going to tell you the truth. It don't sound like what it is to me. Those are supposed to be some cards being shuffled. Cards being shuffled. What do you think? That's what it is right there. Coming up, we'll do another secret sound, okay? Keep the number close by, 956-400.

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3: 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It's National Police Week. Several police departments in the area taking time to remember fallen officers. A $78 million Lotto Texas jackpot winning ticket has been claimed by a South Dakota company that was claimed less than a week before it expired. Cash option was taken, reduced the jackpot down to $44 million. A couple of adults in McAllen have been arrested for providing alcohol to minors. While the adults were arrested, 7 minors were cited for underage drinking. 22 minors were cited for possessing alcohol. A new report says Texas public schools have about 76,000 fewer students enrolled this year. It's the first non-pandemic decline in about 40 years. 80% of that is less Hispanic kids. Seems more kids are being homeschooled or being sent to private school. State of Texas is suing Netflix, the Texas Attorney General's office, taking them to court for, quote, spying on Texans and collecting user data without consent. A new report says about 150 school districts in Texas have gone to four-day weeks. TikTok is going to provide a commercial-free product in the UK. It's not clear if it will be offered in the U.S. Highs today and for the remainder of the week should be low to mid-90s. Stay current with all the news and talk of your day. Follow us on 710 AM Radio, KURV, also Facebook and X. I'm Sergio Sanchez on Ultra 90.1.
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Ultra 90.1 Only Good Vibe, your delicious Taco Tuesday. Today, National Limerick Day. Hey, we're 10 days out from Memorial Day weekend, 40 days away from Father's Day. Can you believe that one? Here's Yes, owner of a lonely heart. 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

Here at 90.1 Only Good Vibes. Well, big shout out, congratulations by way of Weslaco for Weslaco high catcher Ethan Silva taking the next step in his baseball career after signing his letter of intent with the Dallas College Mountain View. He did that yesterday. So congratulations to Weslaco's Ethan Silva. Here's Adele with Skyfall. Ultra 90.1, only good vibes.

Ultra 90.1 at 83 degrees, partly cloudy skies, trying to get up to 90 here at the Radio United Studios. 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
6: 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It's National Police Week. Several police departments in the area taking time to remember fallen officers. A $78 million Lotto Texas jackpot winning ticket has been claimed by a South Dakota company. It was claimed less than a week before it expired. Cash option was taken, reduced the jackpot down to $44 million. A couple of adults in McAllen have been arrested for providing alcohol to minors. While the adults were arrested, 7 minors were cited for underage drinking. 22 minors were cited for possessing alcohol. A new report says Texas public schools have about 76,000 fewer students enrolled this year. It's the first non-pandemic decline in about 40 years. 80% of that is less Hispanic kids. Seems more kids are being homeschooled or being sent to private school. State of Texas is suing Netflix, the Texas Attorney General's office, taking them to court for, quote, spying on Texans and collecting user data without consent. A new report says about 150 school districts in Texas have gone to four-day weeks. TikTok is going to provide a commercial-free product in the UK. It's not clear if it will be offered in the U.S. Highs today and for the remainder of the week should be low to mid-90s. Stay current with all the news and talk of your day. Follow us on 710 AM Radio, KURV, also Facebook and X. I'm Sergio Sanchez on Ultra 90.1.
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I just zapped my lunch. Bo is in La Casa. Check it in on Ultra 94.1. It's lunchtime. You ready? I'm ready. You know, you remember this song right here, right? Oh! Yeah, you remember that one, right? EMF. Come on. I know you know the words of this song. Unbelievable. Oh! Yeah. All right. I got that coming up. And of course, the best 80s and 90s this full hour. Welcome to Lunchtime with Big Bad Bo. Let's go.

time go? Wow. It's Tuesday, lunchtime. About to wrap it up here. I got a couple more songs left, and I got to say hi to Patsy. Let's see, you got Vikinia and Rachel always listening during lunchtime, cranking up the station in the bag. They're working at the JOB, having a good time. Ladies, you guys are crazy, ladies, but I love you. All right, I got your song coming up. As always, Martinez is coming up. We also got a news update of what's going on around the world, and I'll be ready to go tomorrow. I do this every day, Monday through Friday at noon hour, where I play the best 80s and 90s, and God, what a great selection today. All right, don't touch that dial. I'll be right back. This is Ultra 94.1, always giving out the good vibes, and thank you for downloading the Radio Para Mi app. It is free. All right, don't touch that dial. I'll be right back. No.

0: Soriana, la de todos los mexicanos. 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
1: Breaker, breaker to Mr. Rubin, sir.
2: This is Rubin. Is that you, Jesse?
1: That's affirmative, sir.
2: How's your day going?
1: Excellent, sir. Just got the AC going at Mrs. Guerrero's place.
2: Great job, Jesse.
1: Now I'm on my way to fix a grumpy air conditioner for Mr. Wilfong.
2: Sounds good. So, why were you calling me on the radio?
1: Oh, that. I just wanted to let you know I'm doing well on my own, sir.
2: That's great to hear, Jesse.
1: I was afraid I'd feel inadequate without my trainer, Oscar, beside me.
2: That's natural.
1: But it's funny, sir. I can hear his voice in my head whenever I have a problem.
2: And what does he tell you?
1: He whispers the solution to me, and his answers always work.
2: I guess you were trained well, Jesse.
1: Do you know what he's telling me now, sir?
2: What's that?
1: He's saying I should go have lunch, and I'm right near Colair HQ. Wanna come?
3: Call Colair because we can.
2: Okay, I'll meet you by the front door.
1: Already here, sir.
2: I should have known.
4: License number 6249C.
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0: 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I'm Sergio Sanchez, and this is your Ultra 90.1 News Break. It's National Police Week. Several police departments in the area taking time to remember fallen officers. A $78 million Lotto Texas jackpot winning ticket has been claimed by a South Dakota company. It was claimed less than a week before it expired. Cash option was taken, reduced the jackpot down to $44 million. A couple of adults in McAllen have been arrested for providing alcohol to minors. While the adults were arrested, 7 minors were cited for underage drinking. 22 minors were cited for possessing alcohol. A new report says Texas public schools have about 76,000 fewer students enrolled this year. It's the first non-pandemic decline in about 40 years. 80% of that is less Hispanic kids. Seems more kids are being homeschooled or being sent to private school. State of Texas is suing Netflix, the Texas Attorney General's office, taking them to court for, quote, spying on Texans and collecting user data without consent. A new report says about 150 school districts in Texas have gone to four-day weeks. TikTok is going to provide a commercial-free product in the UK. It's not clear if it will be offered in the U.S. Highs today and for the remainder of the week should be low to mid-90s. Stay current with all the news and talk of your day. Follow us on 710 AM Radio, KURV, also Facebook and X. I'm Sergio Sanchez on Ultra 90.1.
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90.1. 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Swing Out, Swiss Sister. 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
3: From the studios of News Talk 710 KURV, I'm Sergio Sanchez, and this is your Ultra 90.1 News Break. It's National Police Week. Several police departments in the area taking time to remember fallen officers. A $78 million Lotto Texas jackpot winning ticket has been claimed by a South Dakota company that was claimed less than a week before it expired. Cash option was taken, reduced the jackpot down to $44 million. A couple of adults in McAllen have been arrested for providing alcohol to minors. While the adults were arrested, seven minors were cited for underage drinking. 22 minors were cited for possessing alcohol. A new report says Texas public schools have about 76,000 fewer students enrolled this year. It's the first non-pandemic decline in about 40 years. 80% of that is less Hispanic kids. Seems more kids are being homeschooled or being sent to private school. The state of Texas is suing Netflix, the Texas Attorney General's office, taking them to court for, quote, spying on Texans and collecting user data without consent. A new report says about 150 school districts in Texas have gone to four-day weeks. TikTok is going to provide a commercial-free product in the UK. It's not clear if it will be offered in the U.S. Highs today and for the remainder of the week should be low to mid-90s. Stay current with all the news and talk of your day. Follow us on 710 AM Radio, KURV, also Facebook and X. I'm Sergio Sanchez on Ultra 90.1.
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Tron 90.1. It's your girl, Ali. The 2 o'clock hour is underway. This hour, we can expect to listen to some reggae, some pop emotional hits, some future party hits. You'll see. You'll see what I'm talking about. It's an awesome vibe here on Ultra 90.1. We're going to get started with something from 1983, and then it was re-recreated in 1988 from UB40, originally written by Neil Diamond. UB40 turned it into a reggae classic. It was re-released, and it hit number one. Years later, one of their biggest songs ever, UB40, Red Red Wine. It's Ultra 90.1, only good vibes.

90.1 Maroon 5. Always reminds me, it always takes me back to when my daughter was born, my daughter Maymay. She was born in 2012. This song is actually from 2013, but Maroon 5 was a huge, huge band back in that era. And this song is actually very, it's a little softer song, emotional side of Maroon 5, you'll hear it. Focused on synth pop sound, strong radio success, and it showcased Adam Levine's emotional vocals. This is Maroon 5, Love Somebody on Ultra 90.1. Only good vibes.

101.1. It's your girl Allie finishing off this hour with some massive futuristic club anthem. This song reminds me of the movie, one of my favorite movies with Chris Evans, called What's Your Number? It's a basketball scene, and it's my favorite scene of the movie. If you haven't seen it, check it out. The Black Eyed Peas, Boom Boom Pow, coming up next year on Ultra 90.1. Only good vibes.

0: have been arrested for providing alcohol to minors. While the adults were arrested, 7 minors were cited for underage drinking. 22 minors were cited for possessing alcohol. New report says Texas public schools have about 76,000 fewer students enrolled this year. It's the first non-pandemic decline in about 40 years. 80% of that is less Hispanic kids. Seems more kids are being homeschooled or being sent to private school. State of Texas is suing Netflix, the Texas Attorney General's office, taking them to court for, quote, spying on Texans and collecting user data without consent. A new report says about 150 school districts in Texas have gone to 4-day weeks. TikTok is going to provide a commercial-free product in the UK. It's not clear if it will be offered in the U.S. Highs today and for the remainder of the week should be low to mid-90s. Stay current with all the news and talk of your day. Follow us on 710 AM Radio, KURV, also Facebook and X. I'm Sergio Sanchez on Ultra 90.1.
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Tron 90.01. It's your girl, Allie. The 3 o'clock hour is underway. This hour, you can expect to listen to some feel-good hits, some cinematic hits, and some little bit of heartbreak. I know, we're going to finish it off with a little bit of heartbreak. I'm so sorry. I have to...

90.1. Let's go into the 80s era. Oh yeah, 1985 to be exact. John Parr from the movie St. Elmo's Fire. It was inspired by athlete Rick Hansen's wheelchair journey. A big motivational anthem, huge 80s soundtrack hit. John Parr, St. Elmo's Fire, Men in Motion here on Ultra 90.1. Only good vibes.

90.1, finishing this hour strong with something from 2011. Goldie featuring Kimbra, Somebody That I Used to Know. This one went super, super global. It was a global number one hit. Minimal production made it stand out. And famous body painting music video. Have you seen it? One of the most defining breakup songs of the 2010s era. That's Goldie featuring Kimbra, Somebody That I Used to Know. It's Ultra 90.1 only. Good vibes.

departments in the area taking time to remember fallen officers. A $78 million Lotto Texas jackpot winning ticket has been claimed by a South Dakota company that was claimed less than a week before it expired. Cash option was taken, reduced the jackpot down to $44 million. A couple of adults in McAllen have been arrested for providing alcohol to minors. While the adults were arrested, 7 minors were cited for underage drinking. 22 minors were cited for possessing alcohol. A new report says Texas public schools have about 76,000 fewer students enrolled this year. It's the first non-pandemic decline in about 40 years. 80% of that is less Hispanic kids. Seems more kids are being homeschooled or being sent to private school. State of Texas is suing Netflix, the Texas Attorney General's office, taking them to court for, quote, spying on Texans and collecting user data without consent. A new report says about 150 school districts in Texas have gone to four-day weeks. TikTok is going to provide a commercial-free product in the UK. It's not clear if it will be offered in the U.S. Highs today and for the remainder of the week should be low to mid-90s. Stay current with all the news and talk of your day. Follow us on 710 AM Radio, KURV, also Facebook and X. I'm Sergio Sanchez on Ultra 90.1.

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Power Up and meet your girl B on the MIC. Hope you're having a beautiful Tuesday, y'all. Don't forget, if you want to hear something, shoot me a text message to 956-400-2348. But also, give me your opinion on this. Well, turns out there is a new study that finds that men may be more likely to be gold diggers than women. So this recent study concluded that pursuing relationships for money is not limited to women and may be equally common or even more common among certain groups of men. Keyword, certain groups of men. The findings quickly went viral because they flipped one of dating culture's oldest stereotypes. There is some men out there on survival mode, you know, and they be asking for some money. I mean, I'm not gonna lie and say I haven't been asked for money. But I'm a boss woman, you know. Now, I ain't saying he a gold digger, what? But he ain't messing with no broke woman. It happens. But it goes both ways, you know. But anyway, y'all, let's keep it moving. We got the new Radicals up next. And if you want to hear something, shoot me a text message or send me your opinion. 956-400-2348 or experiences. Let's go here in Ultra. Only good vibes.

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1: 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Soberanía y Justicia Social.
2: Breaker, breaker to Mr. Rubin, sir.
3: This is Rubin. Is that you, Jesse?
2: That's affirmative, sir.
3: How's your day going?
2: Excellent, sir. Just got the AC going at Mrs. Guerrero's place.
3: Great job, Jesse.
2: Now I'm on my way to fix a grumpy air conditioner for Mr. Wilfong.
3: Sounds good. So, why were you calling me on the radio?
2: Oh, that. I just wanted to let you know I'm doing well on my own, sir.
3: That's great to hear, Jesse.
2: I was afraid I'd feel inadequate without my trainer Oscar beside me.
3: That's natural.
2: But it's funny, sir. I can hear his voice in my head whenever I have a problem.
3: And what does he tell you?
2: He whispers the solution to me, and his answers always work.
3: I guess you were trained well, Jesse.
2: Do you know what he's telling me now, sir?
3: What's that?
2: He's saying I should go have lunch, and I'm right near Colair HQ. Wanna come?
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3: Okay, I'll meet you by the front door.
2: Already here, sir.
3: I should have known.
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Only good vibes with your girl B on the MIC. And y'all, today is International Nurses Day, celebrated annually on Florence Nightingale's birthday to honor nurses' contribution. And it is also National Hospital Day, aims to honor hospital staff and educate the public on medical services. So, shout out to y'all. Thanks for all that you do and for keeping us healthy and safe. Let's keep it moving here in Ultra Only Good Vibes. Y'all, if you want to hear something, shoot me a text.

0: departments in the area taking time to remember fallen officers. A $78 million Lotto Texas jackpot winning ticket has been claimed by a South Dakota company that was claimed less than a week before it expired. Cash option was taken, reduced the jackpot down to $44 million. A couple of adults in McAllen have been arrested for providing alcohol to minors. While the adults were arrested, 7 minors were cited for underage drinking. 22 minors were cited for possessing alcohol. New report says Texas public schools have about 76,000 fewer students enrolled this year. It's the first non-pandemic decline in about 40 years. 80% of that is less Hispanic kids. Seems more kids are being homeschooled or being sent to private school. The state of Texas is suing Netflix, the Texas Attorney General's office, taking them to court for, quote, spying on Texans and collecting user data without consent. A new report says about 150 school districts in Texas have gone to four-day weeks. TikTok is going to provide a commercial-free product in the UK. It's not clear if it will be offered in the U.S. Highs today and for the remainder of the week should be low to mid-90s. Stay current with all the news and talk of your day. Follow us on 710 AM Radio, KURV, also Facebook and X. I'm Sergio Sanchez on Ultra 90.1.
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Saturday night with Wigfield here in Ultra 90.1. Yep, your girl be on the MIC. I'm going by y'all today, y'all. Shoot me a text message, 956-423-48. I'm here all the way to 7 o'clock. So keep it on lock. And don't forget to go hit that like and follow on all our social media at Ultra 90.1. 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Right now, we are at 89 degrees Fahrenheit. Tomorrow, Wednesday, highs 91, lows 68, and it's going to be sunny. Nice and sunny. Great. Let's keep it moving. We got some Michael Jackson, which, by the way, ooh, his catalog is just through the roof, through the skies, through the firmament. I mean, you know what I'm saying? Ever since his biopic came out, I have yet to see it, but it's definitely one thing I got to do ASAP. I got to. We're going to hear Thriller up next in Ultra. Only good vibes.

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What a jam here. Ultra, only good vibes, and this is how we're starting off our last hour, or my last hour here, to go be on the MIC. And, of course, friends, the Rembrandts. Rembrandts. What a jam. Takes me back to just watching Friends, you know, and what a great show it was and everything they went through. And still stuck together as friends. Amazing. Anyway, y'all, let's keep it moving. I'm here once again all the way to 7 o'clock. So keep it on lock and raise it up here in Ultra Only Good Vibes. We got Def Leppard up next.

Kate Bush with Running Up That Hill. What a jam here. Ultra, only good vibes, y'all. I love that song. And, you know, it made a comeback, a huge comeback, with Stranger Things. Because that's the song that would kind of get one of the kids out of that Stranger Things thing, you know, that was happening. But if you haven't watched Stranger Things, I recommend. It's cool. Yeah, all the it's officially done and all, you know. But I know, like, there's one también, one series. Hi, what is it called? The one with the dragons and I forgot the name. But anyway, I never watched that one, but I know it has a lot of seasons too. So I was kind of like that with Stranger Things, but I started watching Stranger Things and it took a little bit for me to like get the hang of it. But yeah, I got hooked and well, you know, I watched them all. But anyway, this song really made a comeback after that. And, you know, I have it in my playlist. I really do. I jam it. I love the vibe. It just takes you somewhere. There's music that takes you places, you know, not like physically, but it like elevates somehow. Anyway, what you want to listen to? I got you. I'm here for about 30 more minutes, so let's get the vibe going. 956-400-2348. We got Green Day up next. Raise It Up and Oasis. This is the mashup, y'all. Raise It Up, your ultra only good vibes.

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4: 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Soberanía y Justicia Social.
6: Breaker, breaker to Mr. Rubin, sir.
7: This is Rubin. Is that you, Jesse?
6: That's affirmative, sir.
7: How's your day going?
6: Excellent, sir. Just got the AC going at Mrs. Guerrero's place.
7: Great job, Jesse.
6: Now I'm on my way to fix a grumpy air conditioner for Mr. Wilfong.
7: Sounds good. So, why were you calling me on the radio?
6: Oh, that. I just wanted to let you know I'm doing well on my own, sir.
7: That's great to hear, Jesse.
6: I was afraid I'd feel inadequate without my trainer Oscar beside me.
7: That's natural.
6: But it's funny, sir. I can hear his voice in my head whenever I have a problem.
7: And what does he tell you?
6: He whispers the solution to me, and his answers always work.
7: I guess you were trained well, Jesse.
6: Do you know what he's telling me now, sir?
7: What's that?
6: He's saying I should go have lunch, and I'm right near Colair HQ. Want to come?
8: Call Colair because we can.
7: Okay, I'll meet you by the front door.
6: Already here, sir.
7: I should have known.
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11: 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Si no estás de acuerdo con lo que está pasando, es hora de defender a México. Únete a los defensores de México. ¿Le entras o no le entras?
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All right, y'all. That does it for me, girl. Be on the MIC. Have a wonderful evening. Catch me right back here mañana. I'm going to leave y'all with some 24-karat magic in the air. Mr. Bruno Mars, you're an ultra-only good vibes. Z, win a bye.